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Overlooking the Atlantic from our studios here in Halifax, Nova Scotia, this is the People's Gospel Hour. I'm William Steves, and it's a wonderful day to worship God. This month, we will hear an assortment of sermons from the book of Jeremiah, preached by Pastor Perry F. Rockwood, who is now at home with the Lord. Let's pray. Dear Heavenly Father, we thank you for your kindness to us. You have promised us every good and perfect gift. You have said that you will provide all our needs. You have offered us exceedingly abundantly above all we can ask or think. Help us to trust you more. Help us to rest on your name and your glory. Help us to have confidence in your myriad promises. I pray all these things in the name of your Son, who is my Savior, Jesus Christ. Amen. We are blessed to have each of you tune in with us. Today's scripture reading passage will be 1 Corinthians 13, 1 through 13.

Today's letter comes from Vermont. It says, I listen every day to your program. I pray that you will be continually kept on the air, as so many programs are ending. With no TV, the radio is the only way I can hear the message. We rejoice that our ministry is able to fill such a need in your life, listener. We pray that God would connect you with other saints and other ministries that can likewise be a blessing to you. Our scripture reading for today is 1 Corinthians 13, 1-13. Though I speak with the tongues of men and of angels, and have not charity, I am become as sounding brass or a tinkling cymbal. And though I have the gift of prophecy, and understand all mysteries and all knowledge, and though I have all faith, so that I could remove mountains, and have not charity, I am nothing. And though I bestow all my goods to feed the poor, and though I give my body to be burned, and have not charity, it profiteth me nothing. Charity suffereth long, and is kind. Charity envieth not. Charity vaunteth not itself, is not puffed up, doth not behave itself unseemly, seeketh not her own, is not easily provoked, thinketh no evil, rejoiceth not in iniquity, but rejoiceth in the truth, beareth all things, believeth all things, hopeth all things, endureth all things. Charity never faileth, but whether there be prophecies, they shall fail. Whether there be tongues, they shall cease. Whether there be knowledge, it shall vanish away. For we know in part, and we prophesy in part. But when that which is perfect is come, then that which is in part shall be done away. When I was a child, I spake as a child. I understood as a child. I thought as a child. But when I became a man, I put away childish things. For now we see through a glass, darkly, but then face to face. Now I know in part, but then shall I know, even as also I am known. And now abideth faith, hope, charity, these three. But the greatest of these is charity. May God bless the reading of his word.

And now, it's time for a reading from our Sunday scrapbook. This month, our emphasis has been on the mission field and the great needs of the gospel worldwide. Today, I want to encourage you to pray for India. The nation of India is a rapidly growing mission field, desperately in need of gospel support. In India, there are almost 1.5 billion people, which is 17% of the global population. The median age of the people of India is only 29 years old. However, despite having such a massive number of people, only about 2% of them would claim to be Christians. Even within that small number, many of those professing Christians are in fact still in the darkness of the Catholic Church. The need in India is immense, and it is made greater because there is notable persecution in India. Although Christianity is not yet illegal, there is significant governmental pressure against the church. Won't you pray with me that the Lord will do a wonderful work in India, sending a revival to the saints there and causing a great awakening among the people of the Indian subcontinent?

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I'm William Steves. 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And our United States address is The People's Gospel Hour, Post Office Box 55862, Boston, Massachusetts, 02205. And now, after ministry in music, the message from Pastor Perry F. Rockwood, who is at home with the Lord.

0: Shall we pray? Our Heavenly Father, we're so thankful for that pearly white city, for those who have been redeemed by the precious blood. We thank Thee for the hope which is ours day by day. And yet as we think of those who are believers, I pray for the multitudes who are lost on the way to hell, those who are religious but lost, those who are atheistic, evolutionary, humanistic, and think that they can live without God. I pray today for the convicting power of the Holy Spirit. Now, Father, I pray for the program, and I pray for the needs. In Jesus' name, amen. We're thinking of Jeremiah, and as we studied last week, chapter 2, we do not know how Jeremiah's first message was received. It was impossible for Jerusalem to have heard the eager pleading of the young preacher protesting their rejection of Jehovah and the worship of idols without becoming aware of a new message from the Lord. Here was a voice pleading with the people to return to God before the judgment arrived. Before God punishes sinners, He pleads with them to bring them to repentance. Let me read chapter 3, verse 12. Go and proclaim these words toward the north, and say, Return, thou backsliding Israel, saith the Lord, and I will not cause mine anger to fall upon you. For I am merciful, saith the Lord, and I will not keep anger forever. These words of power and pathos make known the seriousness of backsliding. I know I speak to many believers today who once served the Lord, who used to read His Word, who spent time in prayer, whose lives were a testimony to the reality of the gospel, whose hearts were full of love for the Lord and for lost mankind. But look at yourself today. What a sad condition. I want to ask you to do something right now. Take a piece of paper and write down all the things you ought to do as an obedient Christian and which you do not do. Now take that paper before the Lord and say, Lord, forgive my disobedience. Help me to get the wrong things out of my life. Help me to strengthen that I might do the things I ought to do. It is then that you will return to your proper place before the Lord, and fellowship will be restored. If we confess our sins, He is faithful and just to forgive us our sins and to cleanse us from all unrighteousness. And the blood of Jesus Christ, His Son, cleanses us from all sin. An evangelist was holding a series of meetings in a church. One day, he and the pastor visited a home where the wife was a Christian, but the husband was not. The husband was shown the way of salvation and encouraged to receive the Lord as his Savior. His answer was, not now, some other time. Then a strange thing happened. The lost man's wife fell upon her knees and began to pray out loud. She confessed her unfaithfulness to the Lord, saying she had been going with her husband to the wrong places and doing many wrong things. She told the Lord that her worldliness had made it hard for her husband to see his need of Christ. By the time she finished, tears were streaming down her husband's face. The preacher then asked him, "Will you now receive Jesus into your heart as your own personal Savior?" He said he would. And he did. After that, he attended church regularly, was baptized, became a true witness for his wonderful Lord. When Christians confess their backsliding and get right with the Lord, the Holy Spirit begins to work. In chapter 3, Jeremiah points out many reasons why the Lord might justly refuse to receive the backslider again. Verse 1 speaks of the usual jealousy of love. Notice the terrible imagery of a wanton adulteress who is allowed to return to her husband. Graciously, the Lord invites his backslidden people to return to him. In verse 2, we read of the consequences of their sin, as the whole land was polluted. Verse 3 speaks of their obstinate continuance in evil ways and refusal to be ashamed. Verse 4 refers to God's tender persuasion and exhortation to repentance. What could be more desirable than to have the Lord for their Father? He encourages them to get back to their faithful God. God's mercy is mentioned in verse 5. Will he reserve his anger forever? Will he keep it to the end? But they sinned all the more in rejecting his long and patient endurance of their offenses. In verses 6 to 11, Jeremiah speaks of the warnings God gave them. But his warnings, too, were despised. Judah saw the doom of Israel, yet followed in her evil ways and worshipped other gods in their high places and groves. Though encouraged to repent and reform, they persisted in these idolatries. When men harden themselves in sin, contempt and misery are their portion. Every one of you have seen in one way or another the results of sin in the lives of other people, if not in your own life. Yet you seem to think that you can sin and get away with it. God says, be not deceived. God is not mocked. For whatsoever a man soweth, that shall he also reap. Notice that it is God who is calling his people back to himself. The whole passage is a revelation of the compassionate heart of God. Twice we read, the Lord said, and saith the Lord. We need to return to the authority of the Word of God. Many say they believe the inspiration of the Scriptures, but they do not accept the authority of the Scriptures. Others are seeking visions, dreams, prophecies, and other voices, rather than accepting God's final word in the Bible. Jeremiah goes on to point out how easy it is to return to the Lord. Verse 12, return, thou backsliding Israel, saith the Lord, for I will not cause mine anger to fall upon you. For I am merciful, saith the Lord, and I will not keep anger forever. God says in 1 John 1:9, if we confess our sins, he is faithful. Not we are faithful. He is faithful and just to forgive us our sins and to cleanse us from all unrighteousness. Jeremiah 3:13 says, only acknowledge thine iniquity, that thou hast transgressed against the Lord thy God, and hast scattered thy ways to the strangers under every green tree, and ye have not obeyed my voice, saith the Lord. Now is the hour to turn from sin. The moral standards of our nation are lower than ever. Anything goes in this age of the new morality, which is nothing more than the old morality. There was a time when profanity was not allowed to be printed in newspapers or heard on radio or television. But today, four-letter words are the accepted vocabulary of wicked hearts. The Ten Commandments no longer form our moral code. We go by the standards of Hollywood and of the world itself. When I started preaching, one out of every 40 marriages ended in divorce. Today, the ratio is one out of two. An undiminished wave of sexual immorality is flooding our land. It is now 6 o'clock in the nation. Sex is displayed on every side. Nearly every product on the market is advertised by sexy-looking pictures. Our magazines cater to the flesh. Many of you today who profess to be Christians ought to turn from your iniquity, from your sin, and receive Jesus Christ as your own personal Savior. Only then will you possess true salvation. Verse 14, turn, O backsliding children, saith the Lord, for I am married unto you. Here the prophet utters a tender appeal to the backsliding children of Israel to return to the Lord. For he was a husband to them and had great blessing in store for them in the future. This verse speaks of God's love to us. He will heal our backslidings by his pardoning mercy and renewing grace. When we forsake our sin and return unto the Lord, the inner life is changed. Romans 5:5 says, "The love of God is shed abroad in our hearts by the Holy Ghost, which is given unto us." No matter what your condition is today, no matter how much you have left God out of your life, no matter how little you have been reading your Bible and praying, no matter how worldly you have become, you can trust God for a full restoration. Notice verse 23, "Truly in vain is salvation hoped for from the hills and from the multitude of mountains. Truly in the Lord our God is the salvation of Israel." Jeremiah is here saying we can look to the Lord for full restoration. God is waiting with open arms to welcome you back. David went into the deepest sin, but God forgave him and restored his joy when he repented. Peter had his eyes on the crowd rather than on the Lord, and he denied the Lord three times. But God forgave him and made him over when he repented. Jacob went out from home, a fugitive from Esau's anger. That first night, he slept under the stars and dreamed. In his dream, he saw a ladder reaching from earth to heaven. Angels were going up and down the ladder, and the Lord was standing above it. Jacob heard God made a wonderful promise. When he awoke, he made a holy vow to follow the Lord. Because of God's special presence with him, he called the place Bethel, the house of God. But Jacob went into the world and allowed the world to get into him. He became rich through shady deals. He raised a large family. Then when his enemies were about to destroy him, God said, "Jacob, get back to Bethel." Where else could Jacob go? He could not go to Laban, his father-in-law, who was angry with him. He could not go to his brother Esau, who had cheated him. There was just one place to go, and that was back to Bethel, back to God. Jacob did go back. God met him there at Bethel. Jacob was never the same again. He made up with his brother. God protected him from his enemies. Best of all, he was now in fellowship with God that lasted the rest of his days. My heart goes out today to those of you who once knew the Savior's presence. Some of you even preached the gospel. You loved him. You walked in fellowship with him. You rejoiced in his salvation. But now you're far from God. I want to emphasize God's love and desire for your fellowship to be restored. Those were blessed days when you used to sing, "'Tis done, the great transaction's done. I am my Lord's and he is mine. He drew me and I followed on, charmed to confess the voice divine." God is speaking to your heart today, saying, "I am married to you. Return unto me. You may have put off the ring, but you are mine for all of that. I desire your return. Who shall separate us from the love of Christ? Turn to the Lord now, and you'll find him waiting, meeting your every need. Oh, he has loved you with an everlasting love, a love that cannot cease. Will you turn to him today? Come just as you are. Come just as you are in all your need. And let him be the Lord of your life. We'd love to hear from you. I know you'd want a copy of this message, and I know it'll be a blessing to you. This broadcast is sponsored by the People's Gospel Hour, Box 1660, Halifax, Nova Scotia, Canada, B3J3A1. Our United States address, the People's Gospel Hour, Box 55862, Boston, Massachusetts, 02205. This is Miracle Month for our program. I do not believe the Lord's work should be neglected in the summer. I believe we can reach just as many this month with the gospel message as any other month. It would be a blessing to hear from you this week. Now, until the same time next week, the Lord willing, Pastor Perry F. Rockwood, may the Lord bless you and make you a blessing.
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All right. Huh. Jackie is just speeding away. Thought she was Jim Dean for a day. Then I guess she had to crash. Valium would have helped that fast.

0: 8th week on American Top 40. Took that one as high as number 16. Now at number 32, Lou Reed from Long Island, New York with Walk on the Wild Side. Coming up on American Top 40, the latest hit by a rock group whose leader in a recent concert was nearly strangled by a member of his cast.
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8: Our forecast is calling for sun and cloud today. We'll see a chance of showers with a high 23, except 16 along parts of the coast. Clear tonight with a low down to 5, and tomorrow we'll see sunshine with a high of 20.
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0: Here's a song that debuted 4 weeks ago at number 37, then went to 34 last week, 32, moves up one notch this week to 31. First choice, Armed and Extremely Dangerous.

0: 29, now 28. That's Lobo, and it sure took a long, long time. This is Casey Kasem in Hollywood. We're counting them down on AT40. I got 27 hits to go, so I hope you'll stay right there.
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10: It's time now for a classic American Top 40 extra from May 19th, 1973. 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This is Pink Floyd with Money.

0: 24 this week in our survey, the Carpenters with Sing from Sesame Street. This is Casey on American Top 40, and coming up, the first Top 40 hit for a singer who a few years ago flunked out of college. And when he told his mother, she said, "Good, now you can quit wasting time studying and concentrate on singing." The hits from
1: Casey Kasem's American Top 40, the 70s on the wave. Stick around. We got more in a moment.
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0: Elvis Presley has a double-sided hit. Here's one that debuted 3 weeks ago at 30. Now at number 23. It's backed with Fool. The A-side is Steamroller Blues.

0: Open up the survey to number 18. Three notches this week. Carly Simon with The Right Thing to Do. Coming up on AT40, the current smash hit song about the television hero that a whole generation of American kids grew up on. And last week, the artists paid a visit to Duncan Rinaldo, the now-retired actor who played that character.
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12: Our forecast is calling for sun and cloud today. We'll see a chance of showers with a high 23, except 16 along parts of the coast. Clear tonight with a low down to 5. And tomorrow we'll see sunshine with a high of 20.
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0: Here's the guy who sang Alone Again, naturally, and Claire. Two big hits. This is his third, Gilbert O'Sullivan, out of the quiz.

0: And that's Focus with Hocus Pocus. At number 13, moving up four notches this week in American Top 40. Well, that wraps up the second part of 1840. We have the 12 biggest songs in the USA coming right out at you.
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14: From 1973, here's Jim Croce with a song he wrote about a friend of his he met in the Army, Bad, Bad Leroy Brown. Woo!

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3: You know, we've got a special show coming up in July. 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A countdown of the 40 greatest disappearing acts of the rock and roll era. That's going to be a winner. At number 8, down 2 this week, Steelers.

0: made the In Crowd famous back in 1965. This one is Drift Away at number 7. You know, since the breakup of the Beatles in 1970, one British recording act has led all others on the singles charts. Others like the Rolling Stones, the Moody Blues, the Who, the Hollies, Rod Stewart, and the individual Beatles. He's coming up with his current smash.
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11: Our forecast is calling for sun and cloud today. We'll see a chance of showers with a high 23, except 16 along parts of the coast. Clear tonight with a low down to 5, and tomorrow we'll see sunshine with a high of 20.
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0: Paul McCartney has a big hit song, and this one called My Love. It's at number 6 this week, up 7 notches.

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2: We're up to an extra from May 19th, 1973. And it's a song that would soon become the first top 10 hit for the Doobie Brothers, Long Train Runnin'.

Danger Zone on 104.9 The Wave. Hey, it's Kirk hanging out with you on this holiday long weekend. Happy Sunday. Hope you're doing well. Welcome to 11 o'clock. We're looking at 20 degrees this afternoon. Hope you're enjoying the long weekend.

0: That's Corey Hart in Sunglasses at Night on 104.9 The Wave. You know, you got to wear those sunglasses for quite some time now into the evening. Isn't it nice? 9 p.m. before it actually gets dark in the Chaleur region. Beautiful thing. And then by, you know, 5:30, the sun's coming up. Ah, summertime. Gotta love it. And officially into summer come June 21st. So really not that far away. And certainly feeling like it this weekend. We saw 25 degrees yesterday. Highs of 20 today. And again, some sunshine and 20 degrees on Monday as well. So really looking forward to that extra day off with sunshine tomorrow. Those weather details are anytime over at thewaybathurst.com. It's Kirk hanging out with you this morning, though. Hope you having a great weekend. Thanks for hanging out.
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That's Honeymoon Suite and Burning in Love on 104.9 The Wave, 80s, 90s, and more. Hey, it's Kirk hanging out with you on this holiday long weekend. I hope you're doing well. Good to see ya. Welcome back home if you're visiting as well. Been a while. 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

0: Platinum Blonde and Crying Over You on 104.9 The Wave. Hey, it's Kirk with you this weekend. I hope you're enjoying yourself. The holiday long weekend, too. Gotta love that. An extra day off tomorrow for most. If you are working, don't worry. We'll keep you company with the class of 83, actually. We're going to be throwing it back to a great year of music. Relive some of those memories as well for you. And that's all kicking off at noon tomorrow. It's the class of 83. And that is all thanks to our good friends over at CTR Tire. Cranking them all up from noon to 6 tomorrow.
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4: Our forecast is calling for sun and cloud today. We'll see a chance of showers with a high 23, except 16 along parts of the coast. Clear tonight with a low down to 5. And tomorrow we'll see sunshine with a high of 20.
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Strange Advance and We Run. 104.9 The Wave, 80s, 90s, and more. It's Kirk hanging out with you. Happy weekend. Got the box for you now, right in the middle of another great set of tunes. It's Closer Together on The Wave. Thanks for hanging out.

Gogon, wind them up on 104.9 The Wave. Hey, welcome to your noon hour. It's Kirk with you. Happy Sunday. Happy long weekend. We're looking at 20 degrees this afternoon. Maybe a chance of showers. Here's Midnight Oil on The Wave.

0: That's Alanna Miles and Love Is. 104.9 The Wave, 80s, 90s, and more. Love this, too. This started at the first of the month, actually. But Sean's Mustard Seed has partnered with A&W here in town. And they're actually donating the roundups from your purchase to the nearest dollar. 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So that's awfully cool. Then you can join them on May 23rd, too, by the way, from 11 until 7. 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So join them next weekend, next Saturday for that, and throughout the entire month of May, your roundups will also go to Sean's Mustard Seed as well. So a great excuse to get over there today for a delicious meal over there at A&W.
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That's REO Speedwagon. Keep on loving you. Love that you're with us this afternoon, too. Happy weekend. Happy holiday long weekend. I hope you have tomorrow off. We're keeping you company this afternoon with the Spoons and romantic traffic on the wave. Thanks so much for hanging out with us.

0: Thomas and Smooth on 104.9 The Wave, 80s, 90s, and more. It's Kirk with you this weekend. Maybe you're out there doing some yard sailing. Well, make sure you go check out Daniel Drive, 1145 Daniel Drive. There's one on the go until 3 this afternoon. And a couple are scheduled for tomorrow as well for that holiday Monday. 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And if you've got one coming up, make sure you let us know. 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It's all online at thewavebathurst.com. Happy yard sailing this weekend.
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7: Our forecast is calling for sun and cloud today. We'll see a chance of showers with a high 23, except 16 along parts of the coast. Clear tonight with a low down to 5, and tomorrow we'll see sunshine with a high of 20.
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That's Tiffany, and I think we're alone now. 104.9 The Wave, 80s, 90s, and more. Never alone when you're hanging out with us, though. Thanks for tagging along this weekend. It's Kirk with you. Stream us anywhere, thewavebathurst.com, too. We're worldwide now. Here's some ABBA.

You know what? I could go for a little ice cream this weekend. My favorite one is the President's Choice over there at Superstore. It's got the peanut butter cups with swirls of peanut butter, chocolate, and vanilla. I think it's called like Ultimate Peanut Butter or something like that. PC brand over there. Give it a try. It's delicious.

0: Tiger, and don't forget me when I'm gone. 104.9 The Wave, 80s, 90s, and more. You're hanging out with Kirk this weekend. A very happy Sunday to you. By the way, we're asking on our web poll question this weekend about cursive writing. Is this still being taught in schools? I don't know if it's mandatory in every single school across the country. We're simply asking if it should be. I know my daughter learned how over there at Cité de la Mété. So it's happening here in Bathurst, but should it be mandatory in all elementary schools? It's almost like it's a lost art these days. Or maybe it shouldn't be. You could write secret messages to you and your wife, and your kids would never understand what they are if you want to tell secrets, right? So maybe it's a blessing in disguise. I don't know. I think everybody should learn how to write it, though. It's a good skill to have. Let us know your thoughts over on our Vogue Optical poll question. Should cursive writing be mandatory in all elementary schools across Canada? Vote over at thewaybathurst.com and let us know.
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Red Rider Lunatic Fringe on 104.9 The Wave. It's Kirk hanging out with you this weekend. Thanks for tagging along. Here's Mark Cohen, Walking in Memphis.

0: Adams, it's only love on 104.9 The Wave. Hey, love this. We just got a note sent from the Bay Breeze Art Gallery. They're celebrating 30 years this year. Yeah, wonderful creative artists in our community have been sharing beautiful art with us for 30 years now. And they're actually having a little get-together on Saturday, May 30th from 2 to 4, and you're invited over there. It's at the Bay Breeze Art Gallery, of course, and that's at the Promenade Waterfront, if you didn't know. Cake and refreshments going to be served, and they're going to showcase all the beautiful art of the Chaleur region over the past 30 years. So make sure you go check that out. Coming up in a few weekends' time. 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
5: Our forecast is calling for sun and cloud today. We'll see a chance of showers with a high 23, except 16 along parts of the coast. Clear tonight with a low down to 5, and tomorrow we'll see sunshine with a high of 20.
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Loverboy, the kid is hot tonight. 104.9 The Wave, 80s, 90s, and more. It's Kirk hanging out with you this weekend. A very happy Sunday. I hope you're doing well. It's a maple wine for you now, and just between you and me.

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Hey, it's Kirk hanging out with you this weekend. 20 degrees is the high this afternoon here in the Chaleur region, and a chance of showers. Here's Benny King and Stand By Me on The Wave. Thanks so much for hanging out with us this afternoon.

0: about hats and pop goes the world. 104.9 The Wave, 80s, 90s, and more. You're hanging out with Kirk on this holiday long weekend. Man, oh man, I was just looking at the calendar for the summer too. We are going to be busy. A lot of really cool festivals and activities. Rib Fest coming up on June 19th. The powwow in Pabino First Nation on July 3rd. Festival de Remer, Hospitality Days, Blues de la Bay. 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And I can't wait to be at all those events and hanging out with you. 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

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It's Kirk hanging out with you. Hey, if you're curious to know if you can have a campfire, check out the Fire Index brought to you by Roussel Volkswagen on our website. It's up.

0: 94.9 The Wave, 80s, 90s, and more. Hey, it's Kirk hanging out with you this weekend. Happy holiday long weekend, too. Hope you have the day off. Hope you can relax with the family, have some fun. Weather's looking good. 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
5: Our forecast is calling for sun and cloud today. We'll see a chance of showers with a high 23, except 16 along parts of the coast. Clear tonight with a low down to 5, and tomorrow we'll see sunshine with a high of 20.
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and Angel Eyes. 104.9 The Wave, 80s, 90s, and more. How you doing? Looking good. Good to see you. It's been a while. Thanks for hanging out with us this weekend. Hope you're enjoying it. My name's Kirk. That's a Colin James for you now. Kicks and Curves on The Wave. Thanks for hanging out with us this weekend.

You know what? I'm going to make you feel old right now and let you know that the Backstreet Boys have been around for 33 years now. Not hard to believe. 93 is when that band formed. Yeah, I know. It's making you feel old, isn't it?

0: Tori Hart and In Your Soul, 104.9 The Wave, 80s, 90s, and more. Was just reading that Netflix is bringing the K-pop Demon Hunters to a live concert experience across cities around the world. So you can probably imagine that they're going to pick the major cities in each country. So I'm assuming maybe Montreal or Toronto or Vancouver here in Canada. Here's to hoping. They haven't announced where the cities are going to be yet, but the K-pop Demon Hunters are actually going to be performing live in concert. How cool is that? I'm sure you've got a kiddo at home that's going to be excited with that news. So make sure you pass it along.
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Luba, how many on 104.9 The Wave? Hey, Kirk hanging out with you this afternoon. A very happy Sunday. We're looking at lows of 5 tonight. Nice and clear for the stargazers and a beautiful sunny day tomorrow. 20 degrees for that holiday Monday. So go out there and enjoy that weather. Hopefully it sticks around for another few days after that, too. Weather's anytime, by the way, at thewavebathurst.com. Got Semisonic for you now.

0: That's Rod Stewart's Rhythm of My Heart. Wraps up another great set of tunes on 104.9 The Wave. Hey, would love for you to log on to our website and vote for our Vogue Optical poll question this weekend. Results coming up on Tuesday with Jeff after the holiday long weekend, but we're asking about cursive writing. This almost seems like for some kids it's a lost art. I know my daughter knows how to write in cursive, so she did get taught that over at City de la Mette, because I certainly didn't teach her, but there are some elementary schools in Canada that don't teach how to write in cursive. So we're wondering if it should be mandatory in all classrooms. Let us know. It's our Vogue Optical poll question of the weekend over there at thewavebathurst.com.
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0: That's Van Halen and Jump. 104.9 The Wave, 80s, 90s, and more. Hey, we jumped into 1983 this weekend, too. If you missed it yesterday, tomorrow for the holiday Monday, we're going to be cranking up your favorite tunes from 1983 from noon to 6 p.m. Yeah, it's the class of 83. We're going to relive all your favorite memories from that year, too, like the Nintendo Entertainment System, the Tandy Model 1000. Oh, McDonald's rolled out chicken nuggets back in 1983, too. We got introduced to those. Bob Ross debuted on TV. Cheech and Chong still smoking. That was a great movie in the box office at the time, too. So we're going to relive all those memories and moments with you tomorrow starting at noon and all your favorite tunes from that year as well. And it's all thanks to our friends over at CTR Tire. So join us tomorrow starting at noon for the class of 83.
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